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Yeah.

that the show is over and we have jointly exercised our constitutional rights, we would like to leave you with one very important thought. Sometime in the future, you may have the opportunity to serve as a juror in a censorship case or a so-called obscenity case. It would be wise to remember that the same people who would stop you from listening to Boards of Canada may be back next year to complain about a book or even a TV program. If you could be told what you can see or read, then it follows that you can be told what to say or think. Defend your constitutionally protected rights. No one else will do it for you.

celebrate URF's 50th anniversary with us on Saturday, the 23rd of May, with Off the Record at the Attenborough Centre for Creative Art. 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

I'm

Thank you.

Thank you.

Now that the show is over and we have jointly exercised our constitutional rights, we would like to leave you with one very important thought. Sometime in the future, you may have the opportunity to serve as a juror in a censorship case or a so-called obscenity case. It would be wise to remember that the same people who would stop you from listening to Boards of Canada may be back next year to complain about a book or even a TV program. If you could be told what you can see or read, then it follows that you can be told what to say or think. Defend your constitutionally protected rights. No one else will do it for you.

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This makes me proud to be British. This makes me proud to be British. This makes me proud to be British. This makes me proud to be British. This makes me proud to be British. This makes me proud to be British. This makes me proud to be British. This makes me proud to be British. This makes me proud to be British. This makes me proud to be British. This makes me proud to be British. This makes me proud to be British. This makes me proud to be British. This makes me proud to be British. This makes me proud to be British. This makes me proud to be British. This makes me proud to be British. This makes me proud to be British. This makes me proud to be British. This makes me proud to be British. This makes me proud to be British. This makes me proud to be British. This makes me proud to be British. This makes me proud to be British. This makes me proud to be British. This makes me proud to be British. This makes me proud to be British. This makes me proud to be British. This makes me proud to be British. This makes me proud to be British. This makes me proud to be British. This makes me proud to be British. This makes me proud to be British. This makes me proud to be British. This makes me proud to be British.
This makes me proud to be British. This makes me proud to be British. This makes me proud to be British. This makes me proud to be British. This makes me proud to be British. This makes me proud to be British. This makes me proud to be British. This makes me proud to be British. This makes me proud to be British. This makes me proud to be British. This makes me proud to be British. This makes me proud to be British. This makes me proud to be British. This makes me proud to be British. This makes me proud to be British. This makes me proud to be British. This makes me proud to be British. This makes me proud to be British. This makes me proud to be British. This makes me proud to be British. This makes me proud to be British. This makes me proud to be British. This makes me proud to be British. This makes me proud to be British. This makes me proud to be British. This makes me proud to be British. This makes me proud to be British. This makes me proud to be British. This makes me proud to be British. This makes me proud to be British. This makes me proud to be British. This makes me proud to be British. This makes me proud to be British. This makes me proud to be British. This makes me proud to be British. This makes me proud to be British. This makes me proud to be British. This makes me proud to be British. This makes me proud to be British. This makes me proud to be British. This makes me proud to be British. This makes me proud to be British. This makes me proud to be British. This makes me proud to be British. This makes me proud to be British. This makes me proud to be British. This makes me proud to be British. This makes me proud to be British. This makes me proud to be British. This makes me proud to be British. This makes me proud to be British. This makes me proud to be British. This makes me proud to be British. This makes me proud to be British. This makes me proud to be British. This makes me proud to be British. This makes me proud to be British. This makes me proud to be British. This makes me proud to be British. This makes me proud to be British. This makes me proud to be British. This makes me proud to be British. This makes me proud to be British. This makes me proud to be British. This makes me proud to be British. This makes me proud.

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Oh,

Ah!

that the show is over and we have jointly exercised our constitutional rights, we would like to leave you with one very important thought. Sometime in the future, you may have the opportunity to serve as a juror in a censorship case or a so-called obscenity case. It would be wise to remember that the same people who would stop you from listening to Boards of Canada may be back next year to complain about a book or even a TV program. If you could be told what you can see or read, then it follows that you can be told what to say or think. Defend your constitutionally protected rights. No one else will do it for you.

celebrate Euroraf's 50th anniversary with us on Saturday, the 23rd of May, with Off the Record at the Attenborough Centre for Creative Art. 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

Ah!

that the show is over and we have jointly exercised our constitutional rights, we would like to leave you with one very important thought. Sometime in the future, you may have the opportunity to serve as a juror in a censorship case or a so-called obscenity case. It would be wise to remember that the same people who would stop you from listening to Boards of Canada may be back next year to complain about a book or even a TV program. If you could be told what you can see or read, then it follows that you can be told what to say or think. Defend your constitutionally protected rights. No one else will do it for you.

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Perfect.

Yeah.

that the show is over and we have jointly exercised our constitutional rights, we would like to leave you with one very important thought. Sometime in the future, you may have the opportunity to serve as a juror in a censorship case or a so-called obscenity case. It would be wise to remember that the same people would stop you from listening to Boards of Canada may be back next year to complain about a book or even a TV program. If you could be told what you can see or read, then it follows that you can be told what to say or think. Defend your constitutionally protected rights. No one else will do it for you.

This makes me proud to be British. This makes me proud to be British. This makes me proud to be British. This makes me proud to be British. This makes me proud to be British. This makes me proud to be British. This makes me proud to be British. This makes me proud to be British. This makes me proud to be British. This makes me proud to be British. This makes me proud to be British. This makes me proud to be British.

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Tickets available on the Echo website and through Dice.

the show is over and we have jointly exercised our constitutional rights, we would like to leave you with one very important thought. Sometime in the future, you may have the opportunity to serve as a juror in a censorship case or a so-called obscenity case. It would be wise to remember that the same people would stop you from listening to Boards of Canada may be back next year to complain about a book or even a TV program. If you could be told what you can see or read, then it follows that you can be told what to say or think. Defend your constitutionally protected rights. No one else will do it for you.

celebrate Euroraf's 50th anniversary with us on Saturday, the 23rd of May, with Off the Record at the Attenborough Centre for Creative Art. 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

that the show is over and we have jointly exercised our constitutional rights, we would like to leave you with one very important thought. Sometime in the future, you may have the opportunity to serve as a juror in a censorship case or a so-called obscenity case. It would be wise to remember that the same people who would stop you from listening to Boards of Canada may be back next year to complain about a book or even a TV program. If you could be told what you can see or read, then it follows that you could be told what to say or think. Defend your constitutionally protected rights. No one else will do it for you. Thank you.

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Thank you.

Ah!

This makes me proud to be British. This makes me proud to be British. This makes me proud to be British. This makes me proud to be British. This makes me proud to be British. This makes me proud to be British. This makes me proud to be British. This makes me proud to be British. This makes me proud to be British. This makes me proud to be British. This makes me proud to be British. This makes me proud to be British. This makes me proud to be British. This makes me proud to be British. This makes me proud to be British. This makes me proud to be British. This makes me proud to be British. This makes me proud to be British. This makes me proud to be British. This makes me proud to be British. This makes me proud to be British. This makes me proud to be British. This makes me proud to be British. This makes me proud to be British. This makes me proud to be British. This makes me proud to be British. This makes me proud to be British. This makes me proud to be British. This makes me proud to be British. This makes me proud to be British. This makes me proud to be British. This makes me proud to be British. This makes me proud to be British. This makes me proud to be British. This makes me proud to be British.
This makes me proud to be British. This makes me proud to be British. This makes me proud to be British. This makes me proud to be British. This makes me proud to be British. This makes me proud to be British. This makes me proud to be British. This makes me proud to be British. This makes me proud to be British. This makes me proud to be British. This makes me proud to be British. This makes me proud to be British. This makes me proud to be British. This makes me proud to be British. This makes me proud to be British. This makes me proud to be British. This makes me proud to be British. This makes me proud to be British. This makes me proud to be British. This makes me proud to be British. This makes me proud to be British. This makes me proud to be British. This makes me proud to be British. This makes me proud to be British. This makes me proud to be British. This makes me proud to be British. This makes me proud to be British. This makes me proud to be British. This makes me proud to be British. This makes me proud to be British. This makes me proud to be British. This makes me proud to be British. This makes me proud to be British. This makes me proud to be British. This makes me proud to be British. This makes me proud to be British. This makes me proud to be British. This makes me proud to be British. This makes me proud to be British. This makes me proud to be British. This makes me proud to be British. This makes me proud to be British. This makes me proud to be British. This makes me proud to be British. This makes me proud to be British. This makes me proud to be British. This makes me proud to be British. This makes me proud to be British. This makes me proud to be British. This makes me proud to be British. This makes me proud to be British. This makes me proud to be British. This makes me proud to be British. This makes me proud to be British. This makes me proud to be British. This makes me proud to be British. This makes me proud to be British. This makes me proud to be British. This makes me proud to be British. This makes me proud to be British. This makes me proud to be British. This makes me proud to be British. This makes me proud to be British. This makes me proud to be British. This makes me proud to be British. This makes me proud

I'm

Thank you.

that the show is over and we have jointly exercised our constitutional rights, we would like to leave you with one very important thought. Sometime in the future, you may have the opportunity to serve as a juror in a censorship case or a so-called obscenity case. It would be wise to remember that the same people would stop you from listening to Boards of Canada may be back next year to complain about a book or even a TV program. If you could be told what you can see or read, then it follows that you can be told what to say or think.

celebrate Euroraf's 50th anniversary with us on Saturday, the 23rd of May, with Off the Record at the Attenborough Centre for Creative Art. 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

0: makes me stronger, makes me think more, makes me stronger, makes me think more, makes me stronger, makes me think more, makes me stronger, makes me think more, makes me stronger.
1: It's like crossing into the looking glass, Wonderland. You go in there and you feel 100%.
2: I'd have to have
1: right.
2: That. Because I never felt comfortable being poor. I just don't. Or even middle class doesn't suit me.
3: Do you want me to say who I am and all of that?
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6: 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Pepper La Beja.
2: Pepper
6: La Beja. Give her some
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0: stronger. Makes me think more. Makes me stronger. Makes me think more. Makes me stronger. Makes me think more. Makes me stronger. Makes me think more. Makes me stronger.
1: It's like crossing into the looking glass. Wonderland. You go in there and you feel, you feel 100%.
2: I have to have
1: right.
2: That. Because I never felt comfortable being poor. I just don't. Or even middle class doesn't suit me.
3: Do you want me to say who I am and all of that?
4: 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Believe me.
5: But it's still a saying. 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
5: 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It's a small thing. But you
7: 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Pepper La Beja. Pepper La Beja.
5: Liz Taylor is famous.
7: No, you have to make room for Pepper La Beja. Pepper La Beja.
2: Pepper
7: La Beja.
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Excuse me. Thanks. Excuse me. Thank you. Pardon me. I'm trying to dance. Excuse me. Thanks. Pardon me. I'm trying to dance. How are you? I'm good. Thanks. How are you? I'm trying to dance. Thanks. Excuse me. Pardon me. I'm trying to dance. I'm trying to dance. I'm trying to dance. Thanks.

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Excuse me. Pardon me. Thank you. I'm trying to dance. I'm trying to dance. I'm trying to dance. How are you? I'm trying to dance. I'm trying to dance.

Pardon me. I'm good. Thanks. I'm good. How are you? I'm trying to dance. Excuse me. Thank you. I'm trying to dance. I'm trying to dance. Thanks. I'm good. Thanks. I'm trying to dance. Excuse me. Excuse me. Pardon me. Thank you. How are you? I'm trying to dance. I'm trying to dance. Thank you. I'm trying to dance. I'm trying to dance.

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trying to dance.

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I'm trying to dance. Excuse me. Thanks. Pardon me. I'm trying to dance. How are you? I'm good. Thanks. How are you? I'm trying to dance. Thanks. Excuse me. Pardon me. I'm trying to dance. I'm trying to dance. I'm trying to dance. Thanks.

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Thank you. I'm trying to dance. I'm trying to dance. I'm trying to dance. How are you? I'm trying to dance. I'm trying to dance.

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How are you? I'm trying to dance. Excuse me. Thank you. I'm trying to dance. I'm trying to dance.

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Pardon me. Thank you. How are you? I'm trying to dance. I'm trying to dance. Thank you. I'm trying to dance. I'm trying to dance.

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1: Well, to be fair, I might as well not post it on the story.
0: We are facing some technical difficulties right now, but we'll be back with you after the break.
2: Rory,
0: yeah.
2: Might be. Do you reckon you could come down here?
1: I'll take it.
0: Okay. Yeah. Sorry. You have to. Yeah. Okay. I'm now leaving you with Tom Archibald. Yeah, what's up?
2: I don't know. So I found this Ethernet cable, but I do not know where it goes.
3: It's not even 7 yet, so we're fine. But we are having technical difficulties, and now both of them are under the table. So we'll see what happens. I don't know why I've been delegated the role of ad-libbing. But,
2: What's this box?
3: You know?
2: Ooh, ow.
0: You okay?
2: Yeah, it's just hot. Oh god, I'm too tall.
3: Try not hit your head.
2: I'm trying.
3: Oh shit, it's gone 7. Yeah, we got technical difficulties. So has someone unplugged the internet? What happened? Who knows? They're trying to fix it. It'll be fixed eventually, I believe.
2: Yeah, I hate your refs. Why does everyone disrespect you?
3: Sorry.
2: All right.
3: At least we're in the studio this time. That's a positive.
0: Yeah, that is true.
3: We got past the first
0: line of
3: defense. Line of defense. Mm. And now we have to hit the second one.
0: That's not the first time. The second one.
2: That's true.
3: What? right, yeah. So picture this. New York City.
2: 2001.
3: September. Oh, it's so hot in here as well.
2: I might text Jack quick.
0: Yeah, I think that might be the move.
3: Should I just start playing Katy Perry at my phone into the
2: Maybe.
3: Mic?
2: Maybe.
3: instead of just having to think of new things to talk about.
2: I can take over if you want to get under the table.
3: Yeah, that sounds like a good idea. I'll pass you over to Eddie now, and hopefully something will happen.
4: Hello, it's me. It is
3: I. Okay, you turn that mic. I'll turn it.
4: Okay.
3: What am I doing?
4: So, Ethernet's cut out. I'm texting station manager. The PC has no connection.
5: The Bluetooth device is disconnected.
4: Thank you, Rory.
5: You're welcome.
3: Hey, Gemini, fix our internet.
4: Yeah, that
3: didn't work.
4: Proxy.
0: No, sir, has noticed something.
4: I'm gonna ping Jack.
3: That classic moment when there's technical difficulties in the URS studio, so you can't start your radio show because there's technical difficulties.
4: Happens a lot.
3: It happens.
4: I'm going to take a sip from my water. Also, this isn't even being broadcast because it's not connected, is it?
3: Oh shit, so should I be... I'll post on the story. Fuck, what's a good photo?
4: Surely... It's this thing, the sound effects? Man.
3: Oh, apparently it is being broadcast.
4: Oh, okay.
3: So at least... I'll still post the Instagram story.
4: Yeah. Wait, how do we know it's being broadcast?
3: Because my dad just texted me.
4: Hi, Big Davo.
3: Davo's just texted
4: me. It's good to hear you. How are you? I know you can't...
3: It's a shame because it's a radio show, and so yeah. It's just sort of a one-way thing.
4: Yeah.
3: We haven't even got music on here, do we?
4: Yeah,
3: so,
4: maybe there's downloaded files?
3: I meant on the Instagram.
4: Yeah, no, we don't.
3: Wait, how do you do a pen on Dibuha? I'm just going to cross out this.
0: Guys, I've got really bad news.
4: Oh. Yeah?
0: The Ethernet is not connected. I can't see where it is.
4: Yeah, I don't know where the connection port is either. Man...
0: Oh, and I've got my hands on the carpet, it's all mucky. Great! radio show ruined.
4: Hashtag awesome.
0: Can't run the decks with mucky hands.
4: Unbelievable.
3: Can we not just get the thing on the... Do the Wi-Fi unlock program?
4: No,
3: this
4: PC doesn't have like a Wi-Fi wireless connector.
3: Oh, right, okay, so that's good.
4: I'm pretty sure at least.
0: I'm trying to actually get a peek into where you can hold
4: on. Nothing from Jack.
0: Mic now, yeah.
4: Okay, we're gonna turn off the mics quickly. We're gonna play part of a song.

0: it?
1: Yeah, that's it.
0: That's all we got. That's all we've got.
1: It's kind of hard to explain what's going on right now, but hope you enjoyed that snippet. If you're listening, give us a message. Give us a text. Give us a ring.
0: Do not give us a ring.
1: Yeah, because we won't be able to ring back. I might go back under the table.
0: Oh, am I being left to all the talking duties again?
1: Okay, maybe. I don't know.
0: Also, why is this microphone so booky? Why is it like...
1: I don't know.
0: It's like perpendicular.
1: I'm going to try... Should I restart the PC? Rory?
2: Got nothing to lose, do we?
1: Yeah, okay, we're going to restart quickly. See you in a sec. Bye-bye.
2: You're laughing. You're laughing. Dale FM is not on air and you're laughing.
0: Sorry, I got messages.
1: Why have you done that picture?
0: What? It's the first one that I saw that I thought would be appropriate.
1: That's a good one.
2: Oh, it almost made my stool.
0: Almost.
2: It almost did. I mean, to be fair, there were too many good things that like.
0: Yeah,
2: that like true. Like me hitting the Fentley and just couldn't cut it.
0: I scribbled out the bear.
2: I saw. You should have like put like text over it, just saying water,
0: and they would have believed you. Yeah, I panicked. I'm not normally the social media person, and so I panicked, and I don't have that many photos.
2: Gonna make you head of social media next year.
0: Do it. That'd be so funny. Every 5 minutes, I'm like, how do I log into Instagram? How do I turn my phone on?
2: Jose's editor in chief of the channel next year.
1: What?
2: Yeah.
1: Okay.
2: Basically president of the channel.
1: Oh, okay, what? Yeah. When was that mentioned?
2: I just saw it. I just opened Instagram.
1: Oh, cool. What even is the channel?
2: The magazine, I think.
1: Oh, okay.
2: Which means ops for the media funding.
1: He just goes and does stuff.
2: No, I respect it. Sometimes you just gotta...
1: Okay.
2: Oh, he's the only guy on the committee. I need to like make connection.
1: Oh, everyone! I think we have connection.
0: How is it?
1: Well, it seems like it.
0: I just got text saying you are still broadcasting.
1: Yeah. Well, we're back. It seems like we've got connection.
0: Oh,
1: we'll say that. Maybe. Let me go on the tube.
2: Oh come on! You're playing the one thing that we like. Play 10 seconds.
3: This looks promising.
1: We have connection. Okay, maybe not here.
2: One more game.
0: Squid Game.
1: Oh,
0: Ian.
1: Oh, okay.
2: Oh, sorry. Too much.
1: Okay. Welcome to Dale FM. We're in. Sorry for the technical difficulties. This studio never works. Here's a bit of an ode to last night. Last night's football game. But it wasn't about the Mets, it was about the England national football team. And how, we didn't win the game. And it's a bit of a sensitive topic
2: in
1: here.
2: We had 12% possession after our goal.
1: Yep. Anyway, here's ode to the Mets, because we're in high spirits right now. Bye-bye. Okay, it's working. Bye-bye.

0: I'll stop
1: fanning myself.
0: Hello.
1: Hey guys.
0: God, it is so hot in the studio right now.
1: It's a little bit
0: Shout out to all the people listening. It's very, very warm.
1: I'd go one further. I'd say it's very, very, very
0: warm. Yeah. Well, it's crazy what's come to this world, really. Like, climate change accelerates every single day. It feels like the world's in motion.
1: Feels
0: things
1: like
0: are happening.
1: It feels like this white boy's got motion.
0: Wait,
1: someone write that down.
2: I'm not writing that down.
0: Your
2: Order, what do you have to say about this?
0: I don't know. Well, let's hear.
1: I'm not racist. I love John Barnes.
0: Okay.
1: What?
0: What?
2: Let's just get into the... Stop.
1: I'm dying.
0: It's the UP.
1: Oh, right, okay.
0: Okay, see you in a sec. Bye-bye.
3: Well, some of the crowd are on the pitch.

0: Anyway, hello everyone. We were just talking about how I was temporarily paralyzed at one point. This is true, and I'm not lying.
1: Yeah, it doesn't sound very.
2: I'm not gonna trust you about anything from now on. I don't even think your name. I was,
0: well, no, my brother's listening. He can vouch.
1: I was literally about to like turn to you and be like, "This is so not true," and then you went on air. But yeah, you brought it up on air now, so now
0: well,
1: you're
0: no,
1: getting,
0: my brother
1: called out for lies and forgeries of the truth.
0: No, my brother can vouch. He's listening. Hey,
1: your brother will lie for you.
0: Erinnerst du dich vor, wenn ich am Brunigo kleitere gsi bin und in Schlange hat mich gebissen?
2: Gluten Morgan listeners.
0: Shut up.
1: Du bist gut genug.
0: I mean, anyway, like,
1: du
0: no.
1: Du bist gut genug.
0: Fun. Yeah. I was paralyzed. I was paralyzed from like the legs down in my childhood.
1: Sexy, been sexy.
2: What is wrong with you?
0: Those were some dreamy days, man. That's the. Shut up.
2: I think we should play music, and then whilst we're playing music, we're gonna beat Eddie to an inch of their life for lying.
1: Okay. Now you'll know what it is like to feel paralyzed.
2: Oh
0: no!
1: It's a joke.
0: Here's dreamy days.
2: It's a bit of situational comedy.
1: Just a bit of joke off comedy.
0: Do you wanna explain dreamy days?
1: Eddie, you accept that a joke for off comedy, right?
0: No! I'm really scared! I'm really scared! I'm really scared!

0: So we've been told we can start fading it out. So here we are, everyone. We've been doing the human benchmark test right now.
1: The what?
0: That's what the website's called, where we're doing the reaction speed test.
1: Wait, who won?
0: We're going to get an average of all of our scores. Tom fluked a win.
1: No, I don't.
0: By 3 milliseconds.
2: Whoa.
0: Can I put on your sunglasses?
2: Well, you have to say a certain phrase.
1: Yeah, you have to say the phrase.
0: What phrase?
1: You know the phrase. I've said it a few times.
0: Whoa! Oh yeah. What does Jimmy Savile say?
1: Don't say that. We are.
0: So we're here.
1: Music.
0: We're here in the studio. There's Rory. There's Eddie. There's Jimmy Savile.
1: Jimmy Savile's dead.
0: To all my mean girls. Featuring
1: Why
0: Julian Casablancas.
1: What's going on here? Now then, let's sort this out.
0: now then.
2: Okay.
0: Okay.
2: For the song.
0: Bye.

0: Oh.
1: Hello.
2: So hello.
3: Wait, guys, what happened on the reaction test this
2: so,
3: time?
2: So, yeah, Tom, I fell off. Tom mugged me by 10 milliseconds.
3: Yeah.
1: And both of them clicked too early.
3: Nah, Rory, what was your time?
1: Pretty good. Actually, it came up on the screen and said, pretty good.
2: Why are you doing a Trump voice?
4: I went to my guy in New York. He said my time was pretty good.
1: It was the best time ever.
4: Shut up.
2: Okay, anyway. So we've got Savile in the studio. We've got the president.
1: We actually can't be saying.
2: Yeah, my bad.
3: What's going on there? This is defamation?
1: We apologize.
2: My bad.
3: I don't, because I didn't say anything.
2: My bad. Well, to be fair, I'm not going to be back on radio soon. I'm being uninvited.
3: So you're just like killing our...
2: Yeah.
1: That's quite long, actually.
3: No, that's long.
2: Sorry, I don't know why I opened Discord.
1: If you want a party, you're not actually going to come to my house.
3: Oh.
1: You're not actually going to come over to my house. I'm going to be honest. Yeah. This is if you want a party, come over to my...
2: This is good.
1: Yeah. Oh, what can I say? We cooked.
2: Wait,
1: it.
2: I know. We can follow this up with another song about house.
1: Not as long as it's not House MD.
3: Oh, is it Welcome to My Mind by...
1: Welcome to my house.
2: No, I was thinking of the Cyberpunk one. You know, I really want to stay at your house.
3: No, I don't.
1: Oh, I know that one.
2: Yeah.
3: I'm not even on.
1: Welcome to my house.
3: Baby, take control now.
2: I don't know. Yeah. Right, okay, let's just roll the song.
1: Next song.
2: Bye-bye.

0: Yeah. So we've got a question. Who scored in the FA Cup final, Manchester United versus Crystal Palace? There's a question.
1: In 2017, yeah?
0: Yeah.
1: In 2017, 2017, 2018 season, yeah?
0: It might have been that, yeah.
1: Yeah, the one against Chelsea.
0: Was it? Okay.
1: Yeah.
0: Oh my god. It might have been 2018. Might have been 2018.
1: Oh, okay. Oh, 2018, 2019. The one which I'm pretty sure they weren't in, because that was City Watford.
0: Hold on. It might be. It was one of them. Leave me alone.
2: No, it was
1: 1920. It was 1920.
0: Shut up.
1: The one that Arsenal ran.
0: 2016 FA Cup final. 2016 FA Cup final. Man of the match, Wayne Rooney. Big ups.
1: Well, okay, maybe 2015, not. 16, I imagine. Okay, well, you said 2017.
0: I was like, okay, two.
3: These guys are arguing. I'm going to play a song because these 12. Guys are arguing.
0: She said she was 12.
3: Bye, guys.
0: Love you. Bye-bye.

0: Go on.
1: Sorry, yeah, I didn't get to say anything because I was, these two were arguing and I wanted to play music. That was a Point Blank by Kalila, off Kalila's new album. I think it came out the other Friday, just gone. And I tell you what, decent album.
0: Yeah? No. I've still been meaning, I haven't listened to it in 4 years. I haven't had the chance, but I'm really excited to listen to the Mary and the Junkyard.
1: Mary and the Junkyard album.
0: Like, there's
1: so
0: been
1: good.
0: So much good stuff coming out, and there's so much good stuff coming out soon as well. Next week we have the new Charlie XCX and the new Strokes one. Yep. On the same day, and I'm graduating that day.
1: Oh, crazy.
0: There's also a Man and Woman Chainsaw album coming out, and there's a West Side Cowboy album coming out. Both pretty good.
1: I'm making an album.
0: Yeah? Can I feature on it?
1: Well, it's just going to be me screaming.
0: Well, I can scrum. Scream to your scrum, you know? Scrum to your scream.
1: What? Are you speaking German again?
0: Yeah, I'm bisschen.
1: Oh.
0: Anyway.
1: Yeah, Rory's tapped out. It's okay.
0: Yeah, I
2: no,
0: think...
2: No, I'm looking at this... Oh, I can't say that word. I can. I'm looking at this bullshit, which is a Brighton boat party.
0: Yeah.
2: Like, I can't think of anything that's actually, like, less appealing.
0: Yeah...
2: Apart
1: it's the Irish bar in Ilkley that took over Yard. I've forgotten what it's called, and they made it into an Irish bar.
0: Well,
1: and I think that's worse, unfortunately.
0: I hate to break it to you, but it seems like you lose! Exclamation mark. Anyway,
1: did you know that Eddie got tickets to see Magdalena Bay?
2: Yeah, I do. Wait, you got tickets to see Magdalena Bay?
0: When are you
2: seeing them?
1: Like a year ago.
0: Yeah, no.
2: I don't even mention it that often anymore.
1: No, I do.
2: Wait a minute. Did you see Anjin de Pochin?
0: This isn't even one of my bits. I just like the T-shirt.
1: Yeah. Apparently, it's called Thomas Harry's. Thomas Hardy's.
0: Now. Okay.
1: Tom Archibald. Tom Archibald's Irish bar.
0: I've been Tom Archibald. This is You Lose by Magdalena Bay. See ya. Bye bye.

0: Okay, basically, we lost. We're losing.
1: Oh.
2: Yeah.
3: Oh.
2: So I'm letting you two do the talk segment now.
3: Good evening. My name is Edward Paul Lynch.
1: And

0: I don't know what's Eddie's like catchphrase. I'm Eddie Lynch. No, that's my catchphrase.
1: Yeah.
0: And that's
2: no,
0: not my
2: name.
0: No, but
2: you're Eddie Lynch.
0: That's not my beautiful catchphrase.
2: I'm Tom Archibald.
0: That's not my beautiful wife.
1: I'm going to George Lynch it. Oh, I didn't mean anything by it.
0: No, no.
1: But there is a catchphrase. What is your brother's catchphrase?
2: I don't think he has a catchphrase.
1: Oh, he needs one.
0: Does he say like?
1: I'm gonna George it.
2: No, I
1: it's Georgian time.
2: He doesn't say that either.
0: It's Georgian time.
1: It's good I use the first name for that one.
0: It's Patrick in time.
1: I think it's time for the next song.
0: Yeah, I think we should play music instead of doing like identity theft.
1: Whoa, I didn't steal anybody's name. I'm George. Oh, was it?
0: I'm George W. Bush. This is why we get Eddie to do the talking.
1: This is I don't even need to censor it this hour, do I?
0: No.
1: Oh, okay, great. This is bitch.
0: If you hate women, you
1: Oh.
2: Yeah. Station.

0: I'm back for the talking segment this time. So, recently, some friends and I, we were talking about our favourite movies, and one of my favourite movies is Kung Fu Panda.
1: Legends of Awesomeness.
0: And in Kung Fu Panda, there's Mantis, there's Snake, there's the monkey, there's Tigress, there's Po, and there's cranes in the sky.
2: Was that good?
1: Are there cranes in the sky?
3: I mean, that's the song.
2: Oh.
3: You know, like Solange.
1: Yeah, but like, I don't think there were cranes in the sky in it.
2: Like Spice Melange from Dune.
3: He like jumps around, doesn't he, Crane?
2: Yeah.
3: Wait, which one's... No, Crane's the bird.
2: Yeah.
1: Yes, well, yeah, but you know what a crane is, right?
3: I got it confused.
2: A crane is a bird, and it's also a piece of heavy industrial machinery.
1: Yeah, it is, actually.
2: Yeah.
3: Insane in the main crane.
2: Yep.
3: That's a classic. Someone write that down. Wait, someone write that down.
1: Write that down on the back of your Actually, you should.
3: I've sent them off. That's why I'm using it as a file.
1: Yeah, but don't you want to use this as like?
2: Do you want to frame it?
1: Reference of it, as in you probably don't want to deface it. If
2: well, it's too late
3: I
2: now.
3: I don't really need like the Austrian embassy like have all my personal details.
1: Yeah, no, but if you need anything for your reference, in case they like shred all your files, they go, oh, Tom Archibald files.
3: No, cause I sent them the photo in the email.
1: Oh, okay. Oh.
3: And I'm not that good at Photoshop. So it's, you know, they'll know it's real.
1: Ah, it's long.
3: Okay. I also don't speak German, so I wouldn't have been able to type all this out.
2: Here's cranes in the sky.
3: We're playing Solange.
2: Bye-bye. Oh, yeah. Bye-bye. This might be our last song because we have Raccoon Radio coming on after, I think.
1: Jesse Lingard, 110 minutes winner.
2: Wesh! Okay, bye-bye.

0: There wasn't any need to be doing all that, I don't think.
1: Yeah, honestly, I hate music.
2: Oh.
1: This has been...
2: We've been Dale.
1: Yeah.
0: I am Murray.
1: This has been Dale Slop.
2: Are you trying to steal my catchphrase? What's going on here?
1: And, this might be the last time we all do radio again together.
2: Yeah.
3: Yes.
2: Thank you for listening.
1: It's been fun.
2: Difficulties may have hit us, but yeah. We hit back.
1: Yeah, we will.
0: Precisely.
1: Next week, we will have Quality Slop taking over, Dale.
4: Yeah.
1: It will still be Dale
4: Quality
1: Slop.
4: Quality Slop will be from this point, from now on.
1: Yeah. But anyway, we need to go let Raccoon Radio in. So, bye-bye. Love you all. See ya. And I promise I don't always talk about how I got Magdalena Bay tickets.
2: That is a lie.
4: Wait, you got Magdalena Bay tickets?
1: Shut up.
4: Goodbye,
1: oh, my God.
4: Your
1: bye-bye. Love you.

0: Meow! Meow!
1: Don't mind me now.
2: Hi! Welcome back!
0: Hello!
2: It's us. We're here again. It's... Bet you didn't expect it.
0: Crazy.
2: We are, yeah, we finally here. The technical difficulty gods tried to put us down, but we're back.
0: Yeah, for week 27.
2: 27.
0: Trey, you put brown paws again. I hate you.
2: Wrong kind of raccoon paws.
0: Wrong paws.
2: Also,
0: die.
2: We have a new social media manager, everyone. Yeah. And they've not put the right kind of raccoon paws on our posts.
0: So they will be crucified.
2: Yes,
0: when
2: indeed.
0: We're back. Yeah. Mm-hmm. And stoned.
2: Stoned and crucified. Not in that order.
0: Yeah. That was Summer in the City by the Loving Spoonful.
2: Now, have you had a summer in a city somewhere in this city?
0: I have.
2: Yeah.
0: In multiple cities.
2: Multiple cities.
0: Ooh, Brighton.
2: So fancy, yeah.
0: And yeah. London, that's
2: yeah.
0: it. I haven't been anywhere else.
2: Had the same, and then a little bit in Egham. Alicante, I was going to say. But also Egham. Egham is not a city. I guess it's a part of London.
0: Egham is a mindset. What's like good about Egham?
2: What's good about Egham?
0: Egham highlight.
2: That's not how you spell it. There's only one G. It's not literally Egham.
0: Five best Egham sites on them.
2: What? Oh, go on. What do we got? Oh, the Runnymede National Trust. Okay.
0: The
2: Royal Holloway.
0: Okay,
2: you know,
0: that makes
2: the
0: sense.
2: University. The Magna Carta Monument. Which one? The Christian Fellowship is on number four. What is... I've never seen this building in
0: a
2: my
0: community
2: life.
0: Community hub work. It's just
2: this,
0: a community
2: I don't know if this
0: hub.
2: Exists anymore.
0: When
2: closed
0: was...
2: now. Closed on Thursday as well.
0: Great.
2: St. John's Church. And the United Church of Egham.
0: We
2: what's the United Church? It doesn't have any photos. Which one's the... No, it doesn't matter. Don't be Googling the
0: okay.
2: United Church of Egham. Oh, well, you are.
0: I won't, though.
2: Oh, is that one? That's...
0: That's boring.
2: That's also...
0: That's like in the town centre.
2: Yeah, that is. Yeah, that's the one. They've book sales there. They're kind of cool. For the book sales.
0: Oh.
2: See? There's the book sales.
0: Yeah, yeah. Beautiful.
2: I once bought a book there, and it was like disintegrating, but I bought it because it was disintegrating, and then it disintegrated, so...
0: Oh,
2: yeah,
0: that's beautiful.
2: I know. Yes.
0: I once bought. Well, no, I didn't buy. I got like one of them. What are they called? What's the? It's one of the Christian, but not Christian ones. Like the. Oh God, what was it called? Not Scientologists. Not Mormons.
2: I think. K.
0: Maybe not.
2: I don't know whom you might be referring to.
0: I don't know.
2: Not
0: it
2: Jehovah's
0: was what,
2: Witness.
0: It might have been Jehovah's Witnesses. Yeah. It was a Kingdom Temple. It was a Kingdom Temple
2: yes,
0: Bible, so
2: yes, it was
0: Jehovah's Witnesses. Anyway, we got that and we smoked spiff out of it.
2: Oh, that's amazing. That's perfect, yeah. I remember we were given little Bibles
0: when I was like 15.
2: We were given little Bibles in secondary school because we weren't a Christian school, but we were given them. And my friend would rip pages out and eat them.
0: Different vibe, but same.
2: Yeah,
0: kinda,
2: same. Yeah.
0: Yeah,
2: exactly.
0: I love that.
2: I'm sure. I think he ended up a massive stoner, so probably would have been smoking a spliff out of it if he could. But right.
0: We are sweating balls in this place.
2: This is so hot. It's so hot. Where's the fan? I want to move this down here to us. And while we are sorting that out and trying not to die of heat, we should play something for you guys.
0: Yeah.
2: Next up, we're gonna keep.
0: You know something.
2: What?
0: The harder they come.
2: What is that? It
0: the harder they fall.
2: The harder they fall. Yeah. Okay. No, I wasn't gonna indulge you.
0: Okay. Well, this is the harder they come. The harder they fall. So this is the harder they come by Jimmy Cliff.
2: Yep.
0: From that one film about
2: one
0: Jimmy
2: film.
0: Cliff.
2: Yeah.
0: Enjoy.

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1: Station. I've never
0: station.
1: Played that one before. That was an interesting one. Yeah.
2: Yeah, that's crazy.
1: Some Aussie guy.
2: Welcome back.
1: Hello, everybody. Welcome to the University Radio Falmer.
2: Yes.
1: You just heard. That was God only
2: knows
1: by the
2: Beach Boys.
1: The boys. You know, they had like a they used to like host Charles Manson like at their house and shit.
2: That's crazy.
1: And he like helped them with some of their tracks and stuff. Yeah.
2: That is really cool.
1: Yeah, before Pet Sounds. Yeah, it's great.
2: And before that, you had The Harder They Come from the film The Harder They Come.
1: By Jimmy Cliff. Not Jim E. Cliff, as I first thought.
2: Yeah, no, Jimmy Cliff. Yeah. It's free on YouTube if you want to give it a watch.
1: Yes.
2: It's really good. It's a crime kind of musical, I think is what it's described as.
1: I just realized
2: Send
1: I didn't...
2: Jamaica.
1: I just realized I didn't check the,
2: about
1: the language on the, that YouTube thing, so it could be free on YouTube in Russian, or something.
2: So
1: look it up at your own risk or delight, I guess. Yes, we're keeping it nice and summery and cool and awesome.
2: Mm-hmm.
1: To that end, well, actually, what have you done over this summer? Anything
2: I've
1: cool?
2: I've been sewing a lot more, which is fun.
1: Yeah, amazing.
2: Doing a fair bit of patching, and I'm gonna be making a costume soon for a lovely little party.
1: Oh, amazing! Oh, that one.
2: Yeah, that one. It's gonna be so cool. It's a Seven Deadly Sins theme one, so it's gonna be very fun.
1: I have no idea what sin I'm going to choose. So many sins to choose
2: from.
1: Yeah,
2: gluttony is always a good one.
1: Gluttony, I mean, I just eat
2: people.
1: I was thinking,
2: just eat people real bull.
1: Do you know what a sin eater is?
2: JJK?
1: No, I was going to say in Wales. Anglo-Saxon era.
2: Thing of ghetto.
1: But they would have people who would eat, who would take and eat the sin of criminals.
2: How would they do
1: them
2: that?
1: Before they like they'd bake them into a cake and called a sin cake and then they'd eat that.
2: Like bake a separate cake from them or like
1: no, like I think it just sweat them or something and then like bake a cake and then like yeah in the
2: right. Oh,
1: I don't know the exact
2: No, that makes more sense than like baking a massive cake. I feel like that'd be quite something. Yeah, that's cool. I like that.
1: I mean, yeah, it was cake. It was like a tiny little biscuit or something. It was the same kind of cake, I guess. Like in Trial by Cake, it was not really a cake. I was really disappointed by that when I learned about Trial by Cake, because you also learned about Trial by Cake. And when I learned about it the first time, I was like, oh yeah, it was awesome, giving them a whole cake to eat. But then it was like, actually it's probably like a biscuit or like a scone, pretty much, like a really dense scone. It's like, oh, that's disappointing. Call it Trial by Scone.
2: It's just like a really just completely unsweet, like just
1: unhardened.
2: A really thick like cracker.
1: Yeah,
2: just
1: pretty like, much, yeah. Because it was that you
2: really
1: had to choke on it, I guess.
2: Yeah.
1: Yeah, well, I was like expecting a tiered birthday cake or something. In Horrible Histories, they gave him an actual cake.
2: No,
1: so,
2: literally.
1: So
2: like,
1: there.
2: Yeah. Give me a red velvet cake for mine.
1: Exactly. I would gladly choke to death on a red velvet cake.
2: Real.
1: Right, what are we... What do you want to queue up next?
2: Well, I kind of want it.
1: I was just going to say, what other cool things have you done this summer,
2: I
1: Joe?
2: I don't know. I went to London.
1: What did you do in London?
2: I'm so glad you asked. We went to Wembley Stadium.
1: Yes. What did you do at Wembley Stadium when you were there?
2: I'm so glad. So we got a mojito together, and Trey.
1: Amazing.
2: And then we watched...
1: a tiny little band.
2: My Chemical Romance.
1: I've never heard of them.
2: No,
1: please enlighten
2: so small.
1: Me. Tell me a song of theirs.
2: The Sharpest Lives from The Black Parade. Have you heard of them?
1: I have not. Let me have a listen, and then
2: I'll let you have a listen.
1: Educate
2: Jack.
1: Myself. Just me, no one else.
2: Enjoy.
1: This is a big broadcast. This one's just for me.
2: Widowly.

0: our guys Cameron Winter exploded. How sad.
1: He fell off.
0: He did. I like Geese. They're good. They're good. Geese they're little is great. Guys. Before Crusades by Geese, we had The Shop Is Lives by MCR.
1: Yeah.
0: A band that I am aware of. I don't live under a rock. How was it? Oh my god.
1: It was really good. It was like such a fucking... Sorry. It was such an experience. Like, oh my god.
0: Yeah.
1: Like, I knew so many people there. We didn't see any of them because we were like sat in the stalls, but...
0: Oh yeah, yeah, yeah.
1: It was such an experience. Like the whole of the Black Parade. Oh my god. The stage presence was so cool.
0: Did you stay the whole time? Because I know that some people were leaving after the Black Parade.
1: No, we lost it all. We stayed for it all.
0: Oh, amazing.
1: Sorry.
0: Yeah.
1: The opening act, which was Joan Jett, which is really cool.
0: Yeah, that's amazing.
1: Yeah.
0: Joan Jett
1: and the Blackthorns. No, but MCR was so cool. Gerard Way.
0: Yeah.
1: He's so hot. I wish I could go again. Because that was just so cool.
0: What would you say? Did you have a standout song from it, or was just like it? Was it more of an
1: experience? I really loved The Shop Is Lives. Like, yeah. The whole of like the Black Parade one. Mm-hmm. But also like the end song, like I actually am losing my mind. I can't remember what the last song is. Not the last song in
0: Black Parade, but the last song.
1: The second to last song. Because the last song is Blood.
0: Yeah.
1: I'm trying to remember the day, but it's really pissing me off. I know someone's probably gonna be on my ass about it. Famous Last Words is probably my favorite just because it has like so much stuff going on. Like, yeah. The stage is on fire.
0: Oh, holy shit.
1: Like,
0: that's cool.
1: there's fireworks going off, yeah. And stuff. And there's like a countdown because they're getting nuked and stuff.
0: Oh, I see.
1: Spoilers for the Black Parade is being out for what? It's been out since 2007.
0: long time.
1: That's 2009, sorry, I think.
0: Madness. I wouldn't have pegged it as that old, I guess, but I suppose it is very 2000s-y.
1: Yeah, it is a very old album. 2006, oh, sorry.
0: Oh, wow.
1: I was way off.
0: Damn. My bad. Same age as me.
1: Yeah, literally.
0: I don't know when 2006.
1: Yeah, literally. Literally 20 years old.
0: Yeah, what the hell?
1: Yeah.
0: Yeah, amazing. It could be going into third year of university at this moment. Black Parade could be doing that. What would it study, do you reckon, as an
1: what
0: album?
1: What would it study? Yeah. Ooh, psychology.
0: You reckon?
1: Maybe.
0: Yeah, I could see that. But
1: because of, like, the lore behind it, maybe.
0: Yeah.
1: Because, like, the whole lore is, like, they're being conditioned and stuff in a facility.
0: Yeah.
1: If not that, Oh my, wait, sorry, I have to go on a tangent. Did you see Ringo Starr got a music doctorate? He's a doctor now.
0: Yeah, I did.
1: That's crazy.
0: I love it, it's amazing. I love that universities giving away pointless degrees to celebrities, like, you know, honorary ones.
1: Yeah.
0: Shuji Gatwa got one recently, which, you know, he's the doctor and he's also a doctor now.
1: Yeah,
0: which is
1: literally.
0: Great. Yeah, crazy. But yeah, Ringo Starr with a music degree is kind of funny. I mean, Paul McCartney already had one, right?
1: Yeah. Yeah,
0: but, you know, yeah, there's like a difference giving one to Ringo, I guess. Do you know what university
1: there's
0: did
1: there's
0: it?
1: There's a difference giving one to Ringo this late on as well.
0: Yeah, that's true. Yeah, waiting all this time. What university was it? Do you know?
1: Liverpool.
0: Oh, of course.
1: Yeah, Uni of Liverpool.
0: Of course it was. Yeah, yeah. Wow, that's crazy.
1: Yeah. What were we on about before?
0: My Chemical.
1: I forgot.
0: Oh, well, something.
1: Anyway, yeah. Whatever.
0: Ringo Starr.
1: After that, it was Crusades by Geese that was playing.
0: Yes, it was.
1: Yeah, I got that the right way around. Yeah,
0: yeah, not Geese,
1: my
0: by
1: favorite
0: Crusades.
1: Geese song.
0: That might be my favorite Geese song as well.
1: Hell yeah.
0: But I love the end where it goes all sort of quiet and then explodes.
1: It gives like very. In my opinion, like T-Rex vibes.
0: Yeah, no, I see, like, that. There's a twang there.
1: Yeah.
0: To be honest, that whole album does, like, slightly. It's, yeah. I think the guitar is quite similar.
1: Yeah.
0: You talk about Ringo Starr reminded me of the Stones releasing their horrible AI slop music video. Did you see that?
1: Oh, yeah.
0: And then
1: there's so many, like 80s, yeah. Like 70s bands that have been doing that, like, the background of, like.
0: Yeah.
1: And sorry, 60s, yeah, you're right.
0: They 60s, 70s. And they invited, I mean, they've been going non-stop, but they invited, what's it called?
1: Because Joan Jett was also doing, like,
0: oh, yeah, AI stuff. Yeah, they invited a bunch of influencers, like, who were, like really massive Stones fans and stuff,
1: yeah.
0: To be with them, to, like, dance in this video with them, and so everyone was, like, really excited for it. And then it hit, and it was like, oh, yeah, well, it de-aged them because of AI, and, like, you know, yeah.
1: That's awful.
0: Mick Jagger looks so weird now. He's got sort of a rubbery face.
1: Yeah.
0: He's aged into his weirdness. Yeah, he's always with, looked weird.
1: Same
0: looks...
1: with Brian May. Brian May really fell off.
0: He really fell off. Four likes in a minute.
1: Four likes in he 1 minute. Really using fell AI.
0: Off. Yeah, what the hell, Brian?
1: Fell off. Anyway.
0: Right. Next up, we have a song. This is an oldie.
1: This isn't AI.
0: This isn't AI. Even though you see a lot of, you do see a lot of AI Elvis adjacent content these days.
1: Jack,
0: Mama Orb.
1: Who's your favorite president of the United States?
0: I would say Mojo Nixon.
1: That's crazy, because that's who made this song.
0: Oh my God.
1: Mojo President Mojo.
0: President Mojo Nixon. I wish Mojo Nixon was president. That would be a better world than the one we're currently living in. Oh, well, actually, I don't know anything about him. He could have been.
1: This is Elvis everywhere.
0: This is Elvis is Everywhere by Mojo Nixon. When I look out into your eyes out there, when I look out into your faces, you know what I see? I see a little bit of Elvis in each and every one of you out there. Let me tell you, well,

0: Well, thank you, man.
1: You are a
2: Billy, and he had a bright red bike. He rode it to all the local punk shows. And when he arrived, well, he'd hang out with the band.

And a few years down the road, Billy started his own band. He only knew three chords, but they toured all across the land. And after all the shows, they released a 7-inch. But no one really liked it, it never left the bargain bin. Billy was a punk, Billy was a punk, Billy was a punk, but now he's dead. And one night Billy was talking to this bassist from Chicago. They were talking about records, about the Erks and the Bouncing Souls. And suddenly the sky turned all sorts of colors, and out from the clouds came a UFO. And that bassist from Chicago turned out to be an alien. He took Billy to his planet, never to be seen again. Billy was a punk, Billy was a punk, Billy was a punk, but now he's dead. And when they landed on the planet, Billy was thrown in the zoo, in a cage next to Joey Ramone. And Billy said to Joey, "Man, I thought you were dead." But Joey shook his head, mumbled, "Gabba, gabba, no." And on the other side sat a lonely Sid Vicious, presumed dead for years, but no one really missed him. He had a beat-up bass, but it wasn't plugged in.

0: WRF, broadcasting from the University of Sussex since 1976.
1: Hello. Hello. So, that was Elvis Is Everywhere by Mojo Nixon and Billy Was a Punk bracket, but now he's dead by Peter Sewell.
2: Larry Mojo Nixon, bit of prequel, but
1: yeah, I wouldn't mind him being president. I mean, he was an anarchist, so probably not the best idea for president, but better than natural Richard Nixon.
2: You're listening to Diamond Rolls by Yol Oleron.
1: It's a nice little bit of back. I really like this.
2: Yeah.
1: I was listening to it because obviously we've had this playlist ruminating in the background for some time because we made it last week. So I've had a chance to go back and listen to it a bunch. And this is one of the ones that I've adopted.
2: Yeah.
1: Put down.
2: This whole album is really good. I think it's Lost. I don't think I forgot, which is from a documentary.
1: Oh, very nice. Oh, yeah. Yeah, maybe it's
2: a very rock and roll.
1: Very interesting. I should watch it. Yeah.
2: It's really amazing.
1: It's amazing. I love it. Free documentaries.
2: Yeah. It's widely known as like free old film.
1: Yeah.
2: And documentaries. There's so many.
1: There are so many.
2: Yeah.
1: Sorry. The celluloid closet, I think, is really amazing. It's a very, very good one. It's about sort of kind of birth of quiz and
2: yeah. I was also like watching, we spent like maybe half an hour looking for this, like the other day. A film called In the Clothing.
1: Oh yeah, oh my god, yeah.
2: Yeah, yeah. Which is a film about a guy dealing with AIDS.
1: Yes.
2: And reconnecting with another. Yeah, very sad. But we were trying to find like the right film about HIV.
1: Did you find it, Mia?
2: Yeah, oh, yeah. I found it on like a video that I saw that originally.
1: Oh cool.
2: But it took me a while. Anyway, I'm about to say something.
1: YouTube is good for films.
2: Yeah. For film. Where was I gonna go?
1: Oh no.
2: Whoops. Well, that song just ended. Oops.
1: Yeah, well, that's the end of that.
2: Well,
1: a bit of background noise, it's fine. Should we...
2: Oh, that's what I was gonna say.
1: What were you gonna say?
2: The cravings are coming again for a tattoo.
1: Oh yeah?
2: It's
1: oh
2: really
1: yeah.
2: really bad.
1: Yeah.
2: Yeah.
1: I mean, it's almost September, so I'm legally allowed to get one. by my own standard that I've set myself. Yeah.
2: Mm, is that one of you... What's... A year.
1: Yeah. I mean, I would do more, but I've done. It just so happened that I got both of mine Septembers, so
2: yeah.
1: I'm sticking to it for now.
2: That's fair.
1: What are you thinking? What's your next vibe?
2: I still want to fill out like my right arm with a bunch of patchwork, but there's this really cool album cover.
1: Oh yeah.
2: That Cassie Headdress did, from the album Teens of Style, which really adore.
1: Oh my god! And oh, that's lovely. Yeah, I know that.
2: The,
1: yeah.
2: Tattoo art, I can't remember her name.
1: Mm-hmm.
2: Willow's hometown tattoo.
1: Oh yes.
2: Yeah. I think it would be a really good fit for this one.
1: Yeah.
2: So I really want to get like this as like maybe a rib one. I don't know.
1: Oh, amazing. That's so cool.
2: Stylized because I don't really care for you.
1: Yeah.
2: Like,
1: yeah.
2: Down there. Yeah. But have a look at that album cover if you have the time.
1: People of the world, look it up.
2: Yeah.
1: Don't. It's up to you.
2: Oh, they could hardly hear us talk.
1: Oh, what?
2: Because of the...
1: Oh, it was way too loud.
2: That's crazy. I turned on to half. Okay.
1: That's crazy. Maybe this is a... Steep ass song. We weren't talking about much. We were talking about films that you could see on YouTube.
2: Yeah,
1: some good ones.
2: All right.
1: Regardless, because I'm sure we should move on. Because I'm conscious of time. We've got like 20 minutes. Right?
2: Yeah, that's fine.
1: Yeah, we're fine. We're chilling.
2: Well, you know something, Jack.
1: What?
2: Love goes to a building on fire.
1: It does.
2: By
1: sometimes.
2: Talking heads.
1: This
2: to
1: is
2: 2024 remaster.
1: This really. this is my it's my current favorite Talking Heads song, but it fluctuates. I think they're vastly becoming my like second or third favorite band. They're just that good.
2: What's your first?
1: Huh? Oh, Patti Smith.
2: Thanks. Makes sense.
1: Right. Wonderful. Here we go. Love goes to a building on fire. Let's go with it. Why don't we?
2: Yeah.
1: Cool beans.

0: I realized when we
1: had like the music playing in the background earlier.
2: Yeah.
1: I turned the soundboard down, not the actual like
2: music.
1: Yeah.
2: Hence why. It was playing full volume. Oh well, that's
1: we're rusty guys. We're rusty.
2: We are. We've not been back in the studio for a while. Yeah, I just wanted to give a quick shout out to my dad, who is out of hospital and in the back in the flat listening now.
3: Yay!
2: Woo, woo, woo, woo, woo.
1: Let's go.
2: Hell yes.
1: Yay.
2: Amazing, amazing.
1: I hope you're liking the tunes.
2: Yes, Father Foley. Amazing. Yes.
1: Sorry, that sounded weird.
2: No, that didn't. That was definitely well received, I'm sure. Yeah, we were just looking at some of the worst album covers of all time on
1: the Rolling Stones. And some of them are just like really good. And they just like look a bit odd.
2: Yeah, there's
1: and then
2: okay.
1: There's
2: I would please instruct you all to look up George Jones's 1972 album I Want to Sing.
1: I Wanna Sing. I'm gonna put it on the story.
2: Yeah. Yeah, do it.
1: It's
2: not even the worst one on that. I mean, go to the Rolling Stone article, and there's a bunch of crazy ones. I mean, the Limp Bizkit's number one. That really awful one. That really awful
1: Creed one.
2: Creed one, where they're on that tree. That's there. Some of them, I think, are unfairly.
1: Also, Cappadonna, Black Tarzan.
2: Oh yeah.
1: Oh my god. So
2: we should put both of these on the story because they're so terrible album covers.
1: They're beautiful.
2: We were talking about this because "Love Goes to a Building on Fire" by the Talking Heads, which I just played, was from '77 by the Talking Heads, and that album is just such an awful shade of red,
1: and
2: paired
1: a green,
2: with a terrible shade of green, which I think is probably intentional, but it's still like not fun.
1: Yeah.
2: Oh, also, Talking Heads, and then you just had "Stringing Party" by The Replacements. Yeah.
1: Mm-hmm.
2: Very, very good.
1: Yeah.
2: Very slave, very nice, very good. We've got about 10 minutes left of the show.
1: Mm-hmm. Do we want to crack on with music? Or
2: I think we should crack on with music. I think we should just get them on, get them playing. You go first. You can pick one, and then I'll pick one.
1: I'm tempted between these two.
2: You can do another My Chem if you want, or not.
1: Don't say that.
2: Well, I just did.
1: Oh, you're so kind, Jack.
2: It's the era,
1: Thank you. Tom's going to hate this.
2: I don't think he's listening.
1: Okay, that's probably for the best.
2: Tragically. I'll put it into Vitamin C by Cam.
1: Ooh, yum. Okay,
2: it doesn't really fit, but it might.
1: Up, we have Helena by My Chemical Romance, which they played at the show as well, and it was really good. They like for the second half, they came out like into the crowd onto a stage like in the middle.
2: Yeah,
1: and it was really cool. I haven't really been like to a venue that's like that big that many.
2: Where
1: people.
2: Where was it again?
1: Wembley.
2: Oh, Wembley. Oh, yeah.
1: So right. There were like, how many people did this Wembley see?
2: Well, like the max capacity.
1: Yeah.
2: I don't know. I'm gonna guess
1: because like. It was almost the max capacity.
2: Yeah.
1: 90,000. That's crazy. That's probably like the biggest amount of people, like largest amount of people I've ever seen like at a venue.
2: Yeah.
1: And it was such like a, like, it was such an eclectic range of like of the audience because it's like 20 years old. People with their kids with their parents.
2: Yeah.
1: Old people like on their own.
2: Yeah.
1: In like the full get up of like the black parade outfits.
2: Oh, that's
1: makeup
2: crazy.
1: And everything.
2: Yeah.
1: And then a bunch of millennials. And so it was just like such a beautiful like.
2: I saw so many people going to it and stuff.
1: Especially from Brighton.
2: Yeah. Yeah. It was like, such a kind of an event. You know.
1: No, literally. It's an institution.
2: Yeah, exactly.
1: Anyway, this is Helena by My Chemical Romance.
2: Yes, it is.
3: Enjoy!
4: Long ago, just like the herd.

0: Hello.
1: Oh wait, gotta wait for this to play out. There we go. Hi.
2: Hello.
1: We're going. We're leaving. We're leaving you alone. We will never be back. Never again. Never again.
2: Not until maybe late. maybe.
1: Like mid-September, maybe.
2: Maybe. Or maybe. August.
1: I don't know when broadcasting starts.
2: Whenever we can fix. One of those days.
1: Yeah.
2: Our bloody.
1: Yes.
2: Our description.
1: Our URF description right now. Says hosted by Two Raccoons, I guess, which is the start of our Gmail account.
2: And then my Gmail.
1: And then your Gmail for the producer. Which is so funny. So we need that to be our names, and we need to also swap out some, like the actual, make a proper banner and things like that, because we have a proper artist now. Okay, so we have some LCD sound system for you, and then we have queued up the entirety of that very awful Creed album. With the terrible album cover with the trees.
2: Yeah.
1: So if you want to stay and listen to some LCD sound system and then also a bunch of Creed.
2: You know what? I'll give you a treat at the end. If you can reach the end,
1: yeah.
2: You can listen to a Big Thief song and a song by Free Range.
1: Yeah, and a James Brown song as well. Let's do that.
2: Aren't you the luckiest people ever?
1: Yeah, ain't that great.
2: Not many people can listen
1: to
2: free music.
1: That's true.
2: Including Creed.
1: Yeah, including Creed. And I'll chuck in another Talking Heads just for fun. Perfect, amazing.
2: And chuck in that Ween song.
1: Oh, which one? Where is it? Oh, Tried and True?
2: Yeah.
1: Yeah. Oh, it's a good
2: one.
1: All right. Song.
2: If you can make it about maybe
1: an hour
2: or two.
1: Or two. It's only an hour.
2: Yeah, probably an only hour. It's crazy.
1: An entire album, yeah.
2: Enjoy.
1: This is Dance Yourself Clean by LCD Sound System.
2: Bye.
1: Bye. 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
1: Oh, don't mention it yet.

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He rode it to all the local punk shows. And when he arrived, well, he'd hang out with the bands. And when they'd play, he'd sing and he'd dance. Cause Billy was a punk, Billy was a punk, Billy was a punk, but now he's dead. And a few years down the road, Billy started his own band. He only knew three chords, but they toured all across the land. And after all the shows, they released a 7-inch, but no one really liked it. It never left the bargain bin. Billy was a punk, Billy was a punk, Billy was a punk, but now he's dead. And one night Billy was talking to this bassist from Chicago. They were talking about records, about the Ergs and the Bouncing Souls. And suddenly the sky turned all sorts of colors, and out from the clouds came a UFO. And that bassist from Chicago turned out to be an alien. He took Billy to his planet, never to be seen again. Billy was a punk, Billy was a punk, Billy was a punk, but now he's dead. And when they landed on the planet, Billy was thrown in the zoo, in a cage next to Joey Ramone. And Billy said to Joey, "Man, I thought you were dead." But Joey shook his head, mumbled, "Gabba, gabba, no." And on the other side sat a lonely Sid Vicious, presumed dead for years, but no one really missed him. He had a beat-up bass, but it wasn't plugged in. He played Anarchy in the UK for some parents and their little kids. Billy was a punk, Billy was a punk, Billy was a punk, but now he's dead. And for the next 3 years, Billy played shows straight through the night. And all the little green hardcore kids just laughed at the sight. But Billy had a plan. Yes, Billy had a plan.

0: 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Everybody except one person, that is. Yeah, one person. The evil opposite of Elvis. The anti-Elvis. Anti-Elvis got no Elvis in him, let me tell ya.
1: Michael J. Fox has no Elvis in him.

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That's right. You got that Elvis inside of you, and he's talking to you. He says he wants you to sing. Everybody gotta sing like the king.

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He rode it to all the local punk shows. And when he arrived, well, he'd hang out with the bands. And when they'd play, he'd sing and he'd dance. Cause Billy was a punk, Billy was a punk, Billy was a punk, but now he's dead. And a few years down the road, Billy started his own band. He only knew three chords, but they toured all across the land. And after all the shows, they released a 7-inch, but no one really liked it. It never left the bargain bin. Billy was a punk, Billy was a punk, Billy was a punk, but now he's dead. And one night Billy was talking to this bassist from Chicago. They were talking about records, about the Erks and the Bouncing Souls. And suddenly the sky turned all sorts of colors, and out from the clouds came a UFO. And that bassist from Chicago turned out to be an alien. He took Billy to his planet, never to be seen again. Billy was a punk, Billy was a punk, Billy was a punk, but now he's dead. And when they landed on the planet, Billy was thrown in the zoo, in a cage next to Joey Ramone. And Billy said to Joey, "Man, I thought you were dead." But Joey shook his head, mumbled, "Gabba, gabba, no." And on the other side sat a lonely Sid Vicious, presumed dead for years, but no one really missed him. He had a beat-up bass, but it wasn't plugged in. He played Anarchy in the UK for some parents and their little kids. Billy was a punk, Billy was a punk, Billy was a punk, but now he's dead. And for the next 3 years, Billy played shows straight through the night. And all the little green hardcore kids just laughed at the sight. But Billy had a plan. Yes, Billy had a plan.

make me be born again in the perfect Elvis light. That's right, you got that Elvis inside of you and he's talking to you. He says he wants you to sing. Everybody gotta sing like the king.

Brother.

In 1984, I was hospitalized for approaching perfection.